0: After a dozen years, Chairlift broke up. And then in 2019, Caroline Polachek released the album Pain. It was her first under her own name. When she was on Weekend Edition, she told NPR that she considers herself a student of classic pop songwriting.
1: For me, quite frankly, I think a lot of music that calls itself experimental is very traditional, is using ideas that have been around since the 1950s, 1960s, even the same techniques, whereas pop music, all these definitions just feel completely ridiculous to me. I guess I just make the stuff that excites me and that I want to hear. Time's running out.
0: On that album, Desire, she really got to flex her vocal skills and range as a writer. And here she is at the Tiny Desk, Caroline Polachek.

0: Everyone just wants to be loved. Everyone just wants love. See the God in everyone, and everyone leaves out no one. And everything besides love is cowardice. You want to be brave? You want to be tough? Well, you're hard. Peace and love is the toughest, hardest thing you can do. Yeah, I'm angry too. I'm angry. The anger is easy. That is easy. Build a bridge, it's where the courage is. Build a bridge, it's where the courage is. Build a bridge, it's where the courage is. Shine your light. Shine your light. Thank you.
1: That's Flea at the Tiny Desk. We just heard A Plea. Before that, Morning Cry. Josh Newell recorded and mixed this concert, and he produced it with Kara Frayne. After the break, Natalie Merchant revisits her catalog as a solo artist. 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
1: It's Tiny Desk Radio from NPR Music. I'm Robin Hilton. Today, we've been listening to artists who became solo acts. Caroline Polachek was in the electropop duo Chairlift. Flea only recently stepped out of the Red Hot Chili Peppers to make jazz. We've now arrived at our third and final act. Well, for anyone of a certain age, including myself, that song really takes me back. 10,000 Maniacs doing These Are Days. You could not escape this song in 1992. And the soulful voice behind it is Natalie Merchant.

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0: 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If you see them, brother. 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Please.

0: this should be a weekly thing. Listen to that. I'm bound for Canaan land.
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0: All together. One.
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1: 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I'm bound for Canaan land.
0: Second half.

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0: Yeah, what's going on? What's going on? 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

Thank you. I hope you remember that one. 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But let's think about a guy that loses his girl. 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And then he starts to sing. 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

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He thinks he's better than Shaft, Superfly, James Bond, and Kung Fu all put together tonight. But I got news for him. They don't call me the Texas homewrecker and heartbreaker for nothing.

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0: Albert King and Stevie Ray Vaughan from the album In Session. Thanks for tuning in. The playlist online at ktep.org. I'm your host, Sam Casciano. I hope you are enjoying these live performances. The blues always sounds better when you catch it live. From the album Seven Moons Live, here is Jack Bruce with Robin Trower.
1: Good evening. How nice. How nice to see you. Beautiful. What a lovely vibe. Thanks for coming.

0: Thank you very much.
1: Now it's time for me to leave the stand, and Joe's going to play a solo for you.
0: The name
1: this
0: of
1: is
0: that
1: called staging.
0: Tell him the name of that tune.
1: The name of that tune was 7 Come 11.
0: No, the name of that tune was Fast.
1: Oh.

I would do.

That was the beautiful Brazilian pianist and singer Eliane Elias singing Minha, which is all mine. And before that, we heard Eliane Elias in the rhythm section with Joe Henderson from his record called Double Rainbow, featuring all music of Antonio Carlos Jobim, a real interesting project. And he had several of the musicians with him who appeared on the original recordings of these songs. He has Oscar Castros Neves on guitar with him, also Paulo Braga and Nico Simciao in the band. And that was the Jobim tune Felicidade. Before that, Billy Rogers playing How Insensitive. I'm Jane Lee Ross. You're listening to Jazz. You can get in touch with us anytime by email and let us know what you love about jazz. Our email address is jazznetwork@

0: And you're listening to Weekend Edition from NPR News. Every object around us has the potential to make a noise. The artist Bill Fontana has made a career out of exploiting this hidden potential in ancient sequoia trees, glaciers, and now bells hanging in a church tower. Reporter Buffy Guerrilla brings us to a new installation in San Francisco.
1: At the top of Grace Cathedral's bell tower, the city of San Francisco rumbles below. But the 44 bells up here are at rest right now. Some are the size of soccer balls, and the largest is over 6 feet tall. Obviously, when they're not being rung, they don't appear to make any sound. But artist Bill Fontana has rigged a complex system to capture the subtle sounds that are

0: You're listening to Weekend Edition from NPR News. This summer, we're sampling some spectacular breakfasts with NPR's international correspondents. Today, NPR's Emmanuel Okinwoto takes us to Nigeria for a deep-fried bean dish that's both savory and stirs a national discussion there.
1: Having time for breakfast can be a luxury in Lagos, where millions of people are on the move long before dawn to beat the city's notorious traffic. Street vendors weave through the gridlock, selling boiled eggs and sausage rolls or puff puff, a sweet and addictive spongy snack made from fried dough. But one of the most ubiquitous roadside breakfast staples found all over the city is akara. It's a delicious, savory snack made from blended beans, chopped onions and spices, then deep-fried in spoonfuls until crisp and golden on the outside, while soft and fluffy in the middle.
2: You just soak it in water. You squeeze to peel off the skin. When you finish washing it.
1: It's a process Vivian Ozowa knows by heart. She and her husband, Jonathan, make a living running a roadside store in Lagos.
2: I add many things because I like people having healthy items into my own recipe. Sometimes.

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6: Summer is here, and the production team of El Paso Primetime knows it. That is why, in order to prepare for the fall season, we will be revisiting some of our favorite shows. Disclaimer, the following episode was recorded in the past year, and information or some events here contained might be outdated. Thank you.

0: Chris Hadfield's photos are published in You Are Here, Around the World in 92 Minutes. His autobiography is An Astronaut's Guide to Life on Earth. Colonel Hadfield's also written a children's book about facing your fears called The Darkest Dark, and a series of space thrillers set in the Cold War era. 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And we come down to earth, to the heart of the Italian Renaissance, on the streets of Florence, next on Travel with Rick Steves.
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3: Hello, everybody. 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That means I'm going to take a holiday. 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
3: You be there this Sunday, 7 o'clock on KTEP.
0: It was the right time and the right place, Florence, Italy in 1401. That's when the decorative brass baptistry doors were dedicated at the cathedral in the center of town. And it tells us that the classical ideals of the Greek and Roman world were being reawakened in what today we call the Renaissance. To help us explore the sites connected to the greatest achievements of the Renaissance as we stroll the streets of Florence, we're joined by tour guide and art history scholar Anna Piperati.

0: I'm Duahli Saikautal with these headlines. A fourth firefighter has died from battling a blaze in western Colorado. The U.S. Department of Interior says 43-year-old Nathan Matthews of Lincoln, Nebraska, died Friday from burn injuries sustained last month. The condition of a fifth firefighter has not been publicly updated. One of Hawaii's top elected officials, Lieutenant Governor Sylvia Luke, a Democrat along with four others, were indicted on bribery charges and campaign finance violations on Friday. And after more than a month of anti-government protests by India's youth, known as the Cockroach Movement, the country's education minister, Dharmendra Pradhan, has resigned, a key demand by students to end daily demonstrations in the capital. I'm Duahli Saikautal, NPR News in New York City.
1: 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It's co-owned by parents and teens, so parents can monitor the account